keep you blazing your street. Oh, I miss you, Nettie Poe, and my happiness is yours. Winter's gone, the river's on the rise. I loved you then and ever shall, but there's no one left in the town. The world has gone black before my eyes.

me, or my grief gives way. A lifetime with you is like some heavenly day. Everything I've ever known to be right has been proven wrong. I'll be drifting along.

Louisiana, Louisiana, I've been sad, mighty sad. Louisiana, Louisiana, now I'm glad, boy, I'm glad.

This is WWOZ-FM New Orleans, 90.7 FM, your jazz and heritage station.